0: kapela HM zdraví Rádio Tleskov.
1: Don't you mind, people grinning.

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A true friend is hard to find. Don't you mind people grinning